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1: 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No, yep. 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And we are just so thankful that we just help proclaim that here on Your Spirit FM. I'm Brendan with Jess on Good Morning Radio. And, you know, it is an amazing Friday, day final of our spring fundraiser. We're in this amazing challenge right now where if the family raises this $1,500, a $1,500 bonus is added on. 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Now, mind you, it's kind of think of it like your gift is being doubled in this instance when we raise and complete this challenge. So when we went into that song, the need was $950. 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Thank you, Amber.
2: Thank you so much. We appreciate that. And Brendan, I love how you said, for 32 years, Spirit FM has been here, and it's really nothing we do. We just help proclaim it.
1: Right.
2: We just help proclaim the gospel, and that's an amazing thing because God doesn't need us.
1: Right.
2: But He uses us.
1: Mm-hmm.
2: He does all the work.
1: Amen.
2: He uses Spirit FM in an amazing way. He uses every song. He uses our voices. He uses this amazing music to draw you closer to Him, to encourage you. We are just vessels. We get to be a part of this. We get to.
1: Mm-hmm.
2: I like to say that I get to come to work today.
1: That's right.
2: I get to encourage you. You get the opportunity to come alongside us. That's powerful to say you get to call in and mm-hmm. make your gift because this world is cray-cray sometimes.
1: Amen.
2: I mean, so thankful that we have breath in our lungs. However, I don't have to tell you that it can be dark.
1: Mm-hmm.
2: Things can be heavy. There's a lot going on. I mean, you look at your socials, you have to shut off the TV because sometimes it's just overwhelming. But you can always count on Spirit FM to be your safe place. You can always count on that. When you just need some peace, you can just come to Spirit FM.
1: Mm-hmm.
2: There it is. I mean, just think about the times when you've been overwhelmed by what's going on in the world, and then there's a song, and you're just like, thank you, Jesus.
1: Mm-hmm.
2: And not just what's going on in the world, with in your own personal life. And you've heard that song and you're just like, Lord, thank you. Lord, thank you for giving me that comfort. Thank you for giving me what I need. When you've heard that right song at just the right time, I'll tell you that is absolutely not our doing. We can't take credit for you hearing the right song at just the right time. If I give you a devotional in the morning and someone says, hey, Jess, thanks for that word, I would absolutely love to say you're welcome. I feel funny about saying you're welcome. I'm so honored that you found encouragement, but it's God giving me the words to Amen. Give you in that moment.
1: Mm-hmm.
2: That's what He does through this ministry, and you get to be a part of it.
1: Mm-hmm.
2: We need that encouragement. You need.

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I took the 30-day challenge of listening to nothing but Spirit FM for 30 days, and in 30 days turned into 2 years. She would only request Spirit FM. She even started picking out special songs, and one of her songs this year was Trust in God.

0: such a difference that Spirit FM has had in so many people's lives. Crystal there sharing about the difference that Spirit FM has made in her world, and that is you that has provided that hope and that encouragement, that right song when you're driving down the road and you might have a little bit of a flutter because the traffic around you is stressing you out.
1: Mm-hmm.
0: And God provides that song that calms you
1: mm-hmm.
0: right when you need it the most. That is what you give. You have that moment and you are providing that for someone else.
1: Mm-hmm.
0: It's easy to get involved and do that at 800-774-9798, or because it is the middle of the day, spiritfm.com. Hey, by the way,
1: hi,
0: I'm Steph here with Brendan, and we're so thankful that you are hanging out with us today.
1: Yeah, what an amazing day that started at 6 a.m. Well, honestly, before 6 a.m. Right. with some prayer warriors calling. And in this challenge that we're doing, we started this at 7 a.m. And, you know, honestly, the momentum has been so good. We've kept going and going and going. And we're in this moment right now where that challenge is $1,500 raised, $1,500 bonus, $3,000 impact. Now, going into that song, the need was $1,500. Coming out of the song, the need was $1,500. So we're right there still. No one's called. That's not to make shame of, but that is rather hopefully to encourage you, knowing that your gift does matter.
0: It counts so very much. So in order to give you an opportunity to help us keep this challenge going, we're going to try and see if we can get half of that
1: here. Yeah.
0: Mm-hmm. In this one song, it's $750 that you help provide more hope and more encouragement, that song at just the right time, the one that calms your anxiety.
1: Yeah.
0: The one that God uses to speak to your heart, that devotion that is exactly what you needed. So your gift of $250 will make a big difference. Your gift of $100 will make a big difference. Whatever your gift is, $50, $75, I'm just throwing out numbers.
1: Right.
0: But it is, you know what that is that you can help provide. $750 is what we want to get during this next song. And you don't even have to wait for some 60 seconds of grace.
1: That's
0: to be
1: right.
0: On the phone, you can go ahead and call. It's 800-774-9798. And if you are just tuning in, Brendan, we are so close.
1: We are.
0: We're so close to 100%. You are making such a big difference and marching us towards that 100%. Where are we?
1: 2% away.
0: 2%
1: away.
0: Away.
1: Yes.
0: So each and every one of these little challenges, when they are made, they do make such a big difference.
1: Absolutely, Fran. We were talking about it this morning, and it's the fact of no gift is too big. No gift is too small. All matters here in this moment. Helping your Spirit FM reach 100% impact. Y'all, that's 100% more Jesus. That's 100% more music. As you were mentioning, 100% more right song at the right time for mm-hmm. that hope and encouragement to calm you through your storm, friend. So before we get to the clock, I'm going to give this number, but would you call? We're asking for half of that need of $750, but maybe you see beyond that need and you want to crush the challenge with that $1,500 gift or $1,000. Friend, throwing out suggestions, but it's between you and God, friend. What are you called to do in this moment now? Here's that number before the 60 seconds. It's 800-774-9798.
0: The clock, it's going. We're looking for you right now. 800-774-9798. You could do that whole gift, $750, and take half of this challenge already. You can do a gift of $200. You could do a gift of $30 a month. It is whatever you need. It's everyone working together for more hope and more inspiration. 800-774-9798.
1: We've mentioned, friends, this is it. 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Time is running out. What part of this would you take? 800-774-9798.
0: 800-774-9798. We are looking for you to be on. 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
1: It's so much more than just the music and the messages. 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
2: Yeah, you heard Doug right there. $4,900 away from 100% of ministry impact. 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And so your gift helps continue ministry that feels personal and close to home, because it is. 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Local. Community. Love. That's what Spirit FM is. It's encouragement, and it is pointing people to Jesus. And you are doing that. 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Like, I don't know how else to say that. It is, it's awesome to see how God has brought us this far. And yet,
1: it's right there.
2: Yeah, exactly. You understood that.
1: Yeah, it's right there. And that's where you come in right now with your best gift. It'd be great to see three friends in this next song giving your very best gift of any size. 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The hope and encouragement being shared continues. And you know, if the $4,900 doesn't come in, there is no backup plan. There is no government funding. 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

felt like I had lost my daughter. She was a prodigal. I was in a place where I didn't know how God would bring her back. We prayed for my daughter to hit rock bottom. And that was a hard thing to pray for. So the day she called me and said that she was in the hospital at the ER, I had a hard time, to be honest, really believing that she was going to go through with it. My husband and I, my church family, we prayed. We just given it all over to the Lord. You got this. And if she will accept you back into her life, then she's got it.

0: but surely, step by step, to eventually now she's in Hope Ministries, and they have asked her to stay on, and she's going to be doing a program living there to become a recovery pastor. One of the things that's really helped me through all this is having Spirit FM to listen, to be encouraged by the music, by all the DJs and all the witnesses that are willing to share what God has done in their lives.
1: That is exactly what your giving does. Gives that encouragement, gives that hope, allows Spirit FM to pray with others in some really difficult situations. And we're so thankful for you allowing Spirit FM to do it for the past almost 32 years because of your giving and continuing to do that. And as we are in the day final, we're just inviting you to be a part of more encouragement and more God stories. 800-774-9798.
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1: 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Hello.
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1: It's that close.
2: Yes.
1: That 100% of ministry impact. It is so very close, friends, and you are making such a difference. In case you missed that difference making a phone number, it's 800-774-9798. 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We've had gifts of $1,000. 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We had Julia with $25 a month. Every single person coming together, doing their part. Friends, it makes such a difference, and you're needed. 100% ministry impact. It is in sight. It is almost there, but not quite. And we are coming down to just about the last hour of the fundraiser, full stop.
2: Yes.
1: Yeah, that was a full stop. Good job, Doug. So here's that phone number again for you. It's 800-774-9798.
2: 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What part of the 8:55 could you do in this next song? 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If that's you, would you call? 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
1: Right now, that full day sponsor would go a long way towards helping your Spirit FM get to that 100% with your single gift of $1,200. 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That's what that day sponsor is all about. And you could do that right now at 800-774-9798. We're chipping away at this remaining need. We just had a couple of friends get involved as well.
2: Jay and Terry in Roanoke giving a gift of $365.
1: Thank you.
2: Thank you so much. Woo. They have been involved with Spirit FM since the beginning.
1: Yes.
2: And they've been meaning to get involved with this fundraiser and life. We get it. Life happens. Mm-hmm. And so now they finally had a moment. And wow, what a great moment to do it. The final little bit of the fundraiser. Thank you very much for getting involved. And you have space also. As Doug just said, that day sponsor amount, that $1,200, not a math person. But if I'm figuring this right for what our amount is that we have left, if you came in as a day sponsor at $1,200, that'd be like a quarter of it.
1: Yeah, pretty much.
2: Pretty much.
1: Mm-hmm.
2: Yeah, yay me.
1: Yeah.
2: Math, I'm telling you. So you can take a quarter of the rest of the amount. Like, that's a pretty hero amount. 800-774-9798.
1: Yeah, so the remaining need now, $4,500 to go. $4,500 left to get to 100%. So if you've been waiting to get involved, if you've been waiting to give your gift, now is the time. It's 800-774-9798. Getting ready to play this next song for you. Looking for you to be that next friend on the phone. You might be able to take the $500 that's remaining. You might be able to take a gift of $30 a month or $50 a month. Maybe you can do $1,000 right now. If that's you, would you call? If that's you, would you be a part of it? Because your Spirit FM is so close to that finish line. More hope, more encouragement, more reminders of God's love every single day. So now the question is, what part of that $4,500 is yours? 800-774-9798.
2: 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She is a caregiver, and she has a lot of individuals who also enjoy listening. And she says sometimes we have some praise and worship right in the car because the music moves us so much. And she loves the positivity where there is not a lot happening of positive, she says, in the world today. 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
1: Leanna Crawford, that's Honest right here on Your Encouraging Spirit FM. It's Doug, it's Steph. We are coming up on the final hour. Yes, the final hour of our spring fundraiser. And we are inviting you to be a part of it right now with your gift. 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And as we go into this last song of the hour, we want to invite you to give, make your very best gift, but we also want to invite you to be praying for Spirit FM as we go into this final hour, for friends to give and be a part of it, just looking for you to come alongside.
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6: Your WSLS 10 Spirit FM Weather. For tonight, fair skies, pleasant, overnight lows near 50. And then on Saturday, a mix of sun and clouds, a rogue shower can't 100% be ruled out. Otherwise, we're warmer and we're breezy with highs in the mid to upper 70s. I'm your local weather authority, Chief Meteorologist Jeff Hanowich for Spirit FM.

0: I didn't want to tell you I was going to do that. I knew it'd be a welcome surprise for you.
1: I love it.
0: It's Doug, it's Steph, and it is the final countdown.
1: Uh-huh.
0: We are in the final hour of the spring fundraiser, and we're looking for you to be that next friend to join with us because we are getting so close to that goal. $4,500 away from 100% impact. If you're just joining us, it's the spring fundraiser, and we're so excited to see what God is going to do through this ministry. So would you join with us now, 800-774-9798.
1: Oh, come on. You got to be bebopping along with this, singing that in your head. I love it. It is. It's super, super exciting. God has brought your encouraging Spirit FM this far for almost 32 years and to continue on with this ministry. You've heard these God stories over the last couple of weeks, and this could be one of those things where you've like, oh yeah, I'm gonna give, and here it is. Like, this is it. This is that last opportunity that you are looking for the spring fundraiser. 100% of ministry impact is so very close, but in order to get there, you are needed. You can jump in right now with your best gift, 800-774-9798. My dyslexia almost just kicked in. I was about to say, switch the numbers. I can't even word anymore.
0: So that's where we are. We can't talk, we can't word, but you can give right now. And I do have an update for us, okay? So we just heard from a couple of friends that got involved. Lynn and Robbie in Christiansburg just got involved with a gift of $2,000.
1: Wow, thank you so much.
0: Okay, so that $4,500 just became $2,500.
1: Oh, wow.
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0: Megan Woods, that's I Believe You. It's your encouraging Spirit FM. It's Doug. It's Steph. It is the final opportunity for you to get involved in the spring fundraiser. We are $2,500 away. Actually, we have a friend on the phone right now.
1: We have a couple on the phone. But
0: we have one friend, Penny, making a gift of $500. Woo! Thank you for that. So now we are $2,000 away from 100% impact. And we are looking for you to be that next friend in on the phone right now. 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
1: I just had to get out of the chair. Like, why am I sitting? Like, this is super exciting to be this close to the finish and going to get there. Not there yet, but it is going to happen. God has been just blessing on blessings and making this happen. You've heard the stories. You have felt that moment when God used Spirit FM to speak to you. So you have this opportunity. You could be a hero with a gift of, what's the need now? $2,000?
0: So we do have an update.
1: Oh, sorry. Okay. Mm-hmm.
0: So we had our friend, we had an anonymous friend in Stewart's Draft doing
1: $500.
0: Then we had our friend Kathy on the phone doing a gift of $350.
1: Oh, wow.
0: So
1: amazing.
0: That means $1,650 to go. $1,650 to go for 100% impact.
1: There it is. $1,650. So could you do that $650 and another friend does the $1,000?
0: Yeah.
1: And in the next song, that could happen. And Spirit FM has 100% of ministry impact, and the spring fundraiser is done.
0: Mm-hmm.
1: And regular programming comes back, and the Spirit FM team gets a nap.
0: Yes. All those things happen.
1: All those things can happen. We just need you, friend, right now, this exciting moment. Be a part of this. Be a part of what God is doing, what he has been doing, and what he is continuing to do. 800-774-9798.
0: All right, $1,650 to go. $1,650 wraps up this fundraiser at 100%. Could you do the $650? Could you do the $1,000? Could you do the $1,650? We're just looking for you to be that friend on the phone, 800-774-9798 or spiritfm.com.

0: Mercy me, that's Even If. Thank you for listening to Your Encouraging Spirit FM. It is our spring fundraiser. We are in the final hour of day final, moving towards 100%. Just want to kind of catch up on some friends that have gotten involved this hour. Lynn and Robbie in Christiansburg, they got involved with a gift of $2,000.
1: Thank you so much for that.
0: Then we had a friend in Stewart's Draft taking a gift of $500. Thank you so much for that. We also had a friend in Galax, a first-time giver, getting involved, doing a gift of $350. And then we had our longtime friends, Laura and George in Roanoke, getting involved with a gift of $500.
1: Thank you.
0: So with all of those friends in, the remaining need for Your Spirit FM to be at 100% is $1,150. That's it. $1,150 comes in. 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So we're just asking you to be that friend that could step in with your best gift. You might be able to take the $150. You might want to do the $1,000. You might be able to do the full $1,150. Whatever your best gift is, that's what we're asking you to give. 800-774-9798.
1: 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For the past almost 32 years, our friend who just got involved as a first-time giver in Galax said, I've been through so many tough times, and this station has been there through all of them. 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So very close to the 100% of ministry impact. 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
0: All right, we're looking for a leader on the phone. 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

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God is love, and all who live in love live in God, and God lives in them. That's our spirit verse today, 1 John 4:16. I'm Sydney, and you are listening to Your Encouraging Spirit FM.